0: 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It's time to experience the all-new Jafunkta Ace Hardware.
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0: 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I'm talking about iHeart. Man, that's love right there. That's love, which is what we have for Steve DeSager. So let's go ahead. Let's get Steve DeSager in here.
1: Hola, once again. Let's start with the game at Wrigley Field, Chicago. It is the Reds leading the Cubs 6-3, and the game's in the bottom of the sixth inning. Pete Crow-Armstrong did hit a leadoff homer, 37th of the year, but Cubs starter Shota Imanaga allowed three homers and the six runs in his five innings of work. Atlanta won its seventh straight game, a 10-inning win over Colorado 3-2. The Rockies' record, worst in the National League, 52-85. The Angels are just as bad in the AL, and they've lost seven in a row after dropping another at home to Philadelphia 5-2. The Dodgers and Tyler Glasnow won a Detroit 6-1. Glasnow recently back from injury, 4-0 on the year, seven innings of work, two hits allowed. Yankees hit five home runs and beat Boston 16-1. Tampa Bay, with two runs in the bottom of the 11th, edged the Padres 5-4. Minnesota over the White Sox 5-1. The White Sox lead in the AL Central 3.5 games over the Guardians. Cleveland won at home 11-1 against Kansas City. Jose Ramirez, a homer and four.

0: Sometimes the way you start is not necessarily the way you finish. 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That is the case at Tulane with senior quarterback Zion Chris Grameon. And we now know that the four-person race is over with, at least for now.
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8: We at The Ticket and Cumulus Radio in general are excited to bring you a whole bunch of games coming up later in the week. 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We'll have a 6:45 pregame and kickoff at 7, a game you can also watch via CrescentCitySports.com. Meanwhile, on this fine station, Ken Trahan will have the call as the De La Salle Cavaliers take on the Covington Lions. Two pretty good matchups.